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1: Tenemos desde la guitarra de Hendrix hasta la guitarra de Lolo. 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